in your prime. Then you people call, say beware doll, you're bound to fall. You thought they were all

I can still remember when I bought my first guitar. Remember just how good the feeling was. Put it proudly in my car, and my family listened 50 times.